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2: 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That Pitbull and Romeo played on the music industry. It's making them think that we did it.

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1: Yeah, yeah.
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1: Yeah. You like that shit, didn't you?

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Yeah, had a good run, but it's over now. It's time y'all dance to a different sound. EDM is dead. And I'll be killing it. And I'll be killing it.

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